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6: Sunshine today, clouds tomorrow, and somewhere near Lake Hartwell, somebody's still grilling.

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0: 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At The Lot, we believe that everyone has inherent worth and inherent dignity. 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
3: And that's the forecast. 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

0: It's their second week on the chart. 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
0: It's the official countdown of Carolina Beach music. I hear it's Pat Quinn once again, the magic born, the harmonies, the musicianship, and most importantly, the chemistry all falling into perfect place for Groove Harbor. On the countdown at number 9, No

The heat dome continues. Look for daytime highs in the 90s with heat index at 105 to 110 in some areas. I'm your Pat Quinn with Marsha Morgan.

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1: 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You're listening to the Beach Music Countdown. Hope you love your 4th of July weekend. Boy, it's kind of odd when it fell on Saturday. Here's Gary Louder, Forevermore, on the Countdown at number 6.

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0: It's their second week on the chart. 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
0: It's the official countdown of Carolina Beach music. I hear it can't win once again. The magic born, the harmonies, the musicianship, and most importantly, the chemistry all falling into perfect place for Groove Harbor. On the countdown at number 9, No

the heat dome continues. Look for daytime highs in the 90s with heat index at 105 to 110 in some areas. I'm your Pat Quinn with Marsha Morgan.

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1: 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You're listening to the Beach Music Countdown. Hope you love your 4th of July weekend. Boy, it's kind of odd when it fell on Saturday. Here's Gary Louder, Forevermore, on the Countdown at number 6.

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Welcome into the all-new Soul Vault. You know, I love getting bombarded with emails. Oh, man, I remember that song from high school or when I was listening to John R. or Spider-Man Harrison of 15 WLAC in Nashville. I danced to that song at my homecoming dance or prom. Keep them coming.

0: 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To Aretha.
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Brothers Johnson, I'll Be Good to You, of the all-new Soul Vault.

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You know, I love getting bombarded with emails. Oh, man, I remember that song from high school or when I was listening to John R. or Spider-Man Harrison of 15 WLAC in Nashville. I danced to that song at my homecoming dance or prom. Keep them coming.

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2: Belton Roads to downtown Anderson, WALH keeps the forecast local. The mood light.
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1: 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It's my man, Pat Quinn. Oh, do it, baby.

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welcome in to Pat Quinn of the Beach, 2 hours of Carolina Beach music, classic R&B, and America's greatest hits. 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

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Tell a friend and like us on Facebook. For our friends at the OD Mafia, Dan Summit, Melissa Henson, We Own the Night. Here's Billy Vera, Larry Chance, Stan.

As Raylan would say, just dropping in a little bit of water. No, it's a yacht rock. It's the Doobie Brothers, Michael McDonald from 77.

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1: The Four Tops have been known throughout the years for their great singing ability and stage performance. And they haven't ever been captured on record really before, you know, with what they really do. And they are currently one of the hottest groups around the country performance-wise. They have been singing modern blues, jazz type things. And so we're cutting them on some of the things that

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coast to coast and around the world. You're listening to Pat Quinn of the Beach, one of the most distinctive sounds and voices in all of Carolina beach music history. Dean Perry with the Breeze Band.

0: Hi, this is Johnny Barker with the Catalinas, with a big congratulations to my friend Pat Quinn, who just received the Reader's Choice Award for the best radio personality for the Grand Strand.
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2: 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And so I would say my tastes are kind of all over the map and my influences are also all over the map.
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Today's hottest carol at a beach music, classic R&B, and America's greatest hits coast to coast. The original Carolina girl, Terry Gore. Dr. Warren McDonald from Fayetteville. 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
3: 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A number one that stayed on top of the charts, multiple charts, for many, many weeks. 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

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It's Anita Baker, 1986, Sweet Love.

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1: Well, it appears to me that all you need is a little bit of OJ. Then you've got your mimosa for the morning. It's the Golden Hour with Pat Gwynn, coast to coast and around the world.

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I guarantee you this song is not played in a divorce attorney's office.

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4: 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And well said.
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It's Pat Quinn. The Golden Hour is underway. According to Billboard magazine, it was the number one song for the entire year of 1976. Paul McCartney, Silly Love Songs on the Golden Hour.

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4: Henderson County forecast complete. Now go outside carefully. The humidity may already know your name. That's the latest weather update from WALH FM 94.9, keeping Anderson County informed. 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
6: 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Accurate enough for Anderson and brave enough for South Carolina humidity.
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